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1: Yearning for a time, best time and space, in which all that we love is ever here. Longing is the music of our sphere. Longing is the music of our sphere.

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